0: And family? Well, Karoy RSL have you covered. 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

Day on Zinc 96, continuing with a whole hour of great 80s music after our news headlines. But the crowd is coming up in minutes. Got some Fonzie in there too. It is your 80s lunch, and it's next at Zinc.

0: company says the industry is facing an unprecedented challenge due to a surge in demand for chips to be used in AI data centres.
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0: In sports, Socceroos coach Tony Popovich has made six changes to the squad for today's match after last week's loss to the US. Nestori Urhunkunda is back in the starting lineup, running out in the green and gold alongside Jackson Irvine and Connor Metcalf, while Christian Volpato and Lucas Harrington are making their debuts with the Aussies for today's match. And that's the latest in news and sport.
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6: 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Tops are 21 for Saturday and Sunday. Overnights are 10 degrees. Looks like the showers continue into Monday and Tuesday of next week as well.
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7: 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As we get into a whole hour of great 80s music for your Friday, Ecstasy on the way, some Eric Carmen, The Boss. We'll get to him in minutes. Hall & Oates to kick us off now with Man Eater. 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

0: Zing96 Hinksy this afternoon. Phil did work day. The latest from the Socceroos game. We'll get that with the news then. Laura Brannigan, Matchbox 20, and Warren Zevon to get us through this Friday afternoon at Zing96.
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0: Men Hacked coming in
1: We've
0: today.
1: We've got a variety of men coming
0: yes,
1: in today.
0: Yes, looking forward to that. Instagram makes its return, and we can't do anything until we do the Fast Five. Jonesy and Amanda, driving you home.

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0: When last you joined us, we were talking to Elizabeth of Tapping, and she was up to question number five. Elizabeth, you're still there.
4: I am, yes.
0: Let's maybe explore, Elizabeth. What?
5: Are you up for being explored, Elizabeth?
0: What are you?
4: Tell us
5: the Elizabeth story.
0: What's the Elizabeth story?
4: I live in Perth.
0: Yep.
4: I'm a nurse and have a wonderful 10-year-old daughter called Molly.
0: Nice.
5: And
0: nice.
5: Are you working night shifts or general shifts?
4: General shifts.
0: Yeah.

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0: Five questions. Can you go all the way and answer all five questions correctly? If you do that, Amanda will say...
4: If you answer question five, you get a double pass to see Simple Minds live.
0: I hope they do Belfast Child.
4: Oh, why wouldn't
0: when
4: they?
0: When the Belfast Child...
4: Hey, who sings that? Why don't we leave it that way?
0: Elizabeth is in Tappy.

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0: guys, for having us. August 7th at the Palais Theatre. Our final little promo. Thank you. I appreciate you for letting me throw that in. Come on, why not?
1: And a wheelbarrow.
2: Do we even need to be
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2: here?
1: That was such
2: Good
1: a
2: Lord.
1: Treat. It
2: thank
1: was such
2: you,
1: a treat. Boys, thank you
2: so Pleasure. Much. 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And thank you, fellas, for being part of the Friday Feels Sessions.
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0: 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Today, Show on the Road, we are live from the greatest pub on earth. Coming up in the next 10 minutes, you can win Australia's biggest ever meat tray. But right now, we have so many special guests this morning. I can see some kids who've come in this morning from... Are you from the local school? They look frozen. And also like possibly been kidnapped. They do not want to be here in a beer garden with red noses.
1: I can confirm, not kidnapped. Confirm.
0: Oh, that is great news, everyone. Yeah.

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0: Day, partly cloudy days, Wednesday, Thursday, tops of 23.
1: 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Zinc 96 has Gympie, Noosa and the Kalula Coast's favourite playlist.